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1: 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It's getting closer. Listen. 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It's getting closer. 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

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Breath hot night long. You evolve into the first light dawn. Lip gloss shine, slow smile. 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Crowd fade, just you and me in a bedroom fantasy.